So check up on your mama, is she eating? Check up on your papa, is he eating? Check up on your family, are they eating? I check up on my brothers, we all eating.

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The worlds we create. 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Are you asking me to hold you, or telling me to leave?

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I become the greater part of me, and yet I'm alone. And as this world fades, all that's left to feel are bruised edges. 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

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I am the yeast of thoughts and mind. 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Oh, ha, ha, ha. Mmm, splendid. Simply delicious. 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

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Where niggas will diss you before showing support, you might as well admit you hate. Bitch, your image tainted, you ain't any, you imitating. And the worst part about it, your music ain't even entertaining.

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A weave of chains that beg to be touched. It begs me to touch it, hoping contact with the things you crave. The worlds we create. May move us closer, spare us the winter. Eyes wide, checked with a glance of rivals. Are you asking me to hold you, or telling me to leave?

my thoughts escape to a place still serene, without the noise or pressure of wants and fears. Fighting.

friend. There it goes, it will be fast. Muscles and bones in your chest in the cold. Yeah, final call.

This is Vanni Bianconi from Radio Gwen, an independent radio from the south of Switzerland, the Italian side of Switzerland. I had the privilege to sail on the vessel Wahoo with Captain Hamish Patterson. It's been a beautiful attempt, a beautiful adventure, and a terrible one. We got so close to the shores of Gaza, we were intercepted when the sun was almost rising, and then prison and so on. We saw smoke above Gaza from prison. We saw quite a few things, but the situation doesn't compare to what you're facing now. So our hearts are with you, our thoughts are with you and with Gaza. So here is a little playlist from some people who sailed, to those who are sailing now towards hope, towards rights, towards Gaza and humanity.

Getting to know an exiled man means getting to know his story. This was the first line on page 135 of the Arabic version of Diary of a Witness of the Century by Malik bin Nabi. That page ended up being the book's front page when the others were ripped from the spine. I had to shred the first 134 pages of the book for my mom to build a fire to finish cooking pasta for my hungry siblings. We ran out of food, and I was swaying between two options: going to collect some garbage from the tent camp streets to start the fire again, or to violate the sacredness of one of my dearest books. I chose the latter, not because I want to maintain what remained of my dignity after the Israeli army had stripped me of everything I had when they forced me to flee my house for the ninth time under heavy bombshells, but because it was heavily raining outside my tent and my only backup shirt was still wet. Kill your darlings is a rule that I have always hated when it comes to writing stories or novels, but here I am, forced to use it in real life. I burned one of my darlings to feed my other darlings. My mom was similarly devastated and kept promising me that she would get me another cubby when this misery ends. Still, on the next morning, she instantly asked for the rest of my book once she decided to boil some water for the dough. In my childhood, my late grandmother used to bake bread in our mud oven, which was probably as old as she, but the Israeli bulldozers raised it, along with my olive trees that were over 100 years old when they invaded my city, Khan Yunis, in the winter of 2023. Now in Gaza, these mud ovens have come back from the past to save us in the dire times of the present.

This is the voice of another friend, Kazim Valed, in Gaza. When we were sailing, when we got to that point, I told you about almost seeing the dawn coming up. He sent me the last message before interception, before communication was cut down, saying, great surprise, I cannot believe I'm saying this. Maybe you will really reach Gaza. At that point, the siege will be over. And anyway, we're now looking at the stars and the upcoming sun from the same angle. So let's keep all eyes on Gaza. Let's see the world from that angle.

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Time to explain. He is a fool, but he is right. He is right, but he's a fool. Don't expect too much of it, he whispers, and he yells. This brick is a brick to build. Incapable hands. He's the mother of a careless child. He's the architect. He's the mason.

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First the game, and then the score. But first of all, the last name. 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One can perform a job with various degrees of dedication and accomplishment, he says. 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

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Maybe I'm tired of life and also tired of love, but with your sweetest lips.

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I'm not a man of the world. I'm not a man of the world. I'm not a man of the world. I'm not a man of the world. I'm not a man of the world. I'm not a man of the world. I'm not a man of the world. I'm not a man of the world. I'm not a man of the world. I'm not a man of the world. I'm not a man of the world. I'm not a man of the world. I'm not a man of the world. I'm not a man of the world. I'm not a man of the world. I'm not a man of the world. I'm not a man of the world. I'm not a man of the world. I'm not a man of the world. I'm not a man of the world. I'm not a man of the world. I'm not a man of the world. I'm not a man of the world. I'm not a man of the world. I'm not a man of the world. I'm not a man of the world. I'm not a man of the world. I'm not a man of the world. I'm not a man of the world. I'm not a man of the world. I'm not a man of the world. I'm not a man of the world. I'm not a man of the world. I'm not a man of the world. I'm not a man of the world. I'm not a man of the

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I am just an insignificant little human with the ambition to survive in a world full of war and hate. Let's make space for each other, listen to our hearts, and let's heal together. We can manage together in peace. Open up your eyes and ears. See, listen, and feel.

What have we done? 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It was health for our fathers and life for you and me. Don't take your life for granted. The devastating blow that man has dealt to satisfy his greed far outweighs the future of your children and life upon this planet.

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I had a wee sister, they called her Peep Peep. 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

flying. The insects are too. Birds, frogs, the kingdom of spiders, all prophecy, all allegory. The skyscrapers are on fire. I stay tuned in, but the radio only plays a voice in the distance that is all but shrouded in static. The voice asks for help or advises on where to go for safety. But I can't understand a word, nor where they are in time and space. I look around to assess the risk, but the silence is frightening, and the room reflects nothing but the kind of nothing that happens before fingers from many hands press through the wooden slats, covering the windows, alerting you there is no escape. The threat is all around you. Sincerely yours.